not unto us, but unto the name of the Lord be all the praise. Come on.

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3: His divine power has given us everything we need for life and godliness through our knowledge of him. 2 Peter 1:3, Nathan David, Christian Garcia, bond servants of the Most High, Jesus Christ was crucified for you and I. Jesus saves. 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
0: 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Che prophet talk, Alaman, tongue! I hear praises span. I guess like na pistole suit in a press. Daka, daka, daka, daka, daka, daka, daka, daka, daka, daka, daka, daka, daka, daka, daka, daka, daka, daka, daka, daka, daka, daka, daka, daka, daka, daka, daka, daka, daka, daka, daka, daka, daka, 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things connect and then this man for God that was stuck. 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What is good, Molanda? You sabi? 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That is like the Bible. 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
1: Yeah, DJ Vaughn here. I got Isaiah Robin, Kieran the Light. Yeah. 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
1: 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Show them all the beauty they possess inside.
0: Wow. 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
2: Morning, son. Hey, son, did you read your word today?
3: No, Dad. What for?
2: Because it's good for you.
3: How is it good for me, Dad?
2: Look, son, the Lord didn't bring me out of my darkness for you to go into the darkness. Hey, hold on. Where are you going?
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0: 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Kennis over Gods woord, kennis over wat er gebeurt in de wereld. Luister en wees geïnformeerd.
1: What's going on, everybody? This is John from Hawk Nelson, and I am so excited about our new single, Never Let You Down, for a bunch of reasons. Firstly, our guitar player, Micah, came up with the idea for this song. In fact, he was working on it and wasn't even thinking about it being a Hawk Nelson song, and I heard it, and I was like, what is that? That's so cool. And I helped him finish writing the song, and we recorded it together, and I'm so pumped about it. Another special thing about this song is that Micah's sister Tara and her husband are featured in the bridge, and it's cool to keep it in the family sometimes, you know? Ultimately, this is a song about how God is always there for us. It's a song about how we can count on Him more than we can count on anyone here on earth. We're so used to being loved by how we look or how we dress or how well we follow a list of rules, and that is not how God loves us. We can count on Him no matter who we are, no matter where we're at in life, and no matter what our story is. So I hope you love this song as much as we do. It's called Never Let You Down.

We come to Anaheim, California, to declare tonight, Jesus, there's no God like Jehovah.

0: Yeah, man, when I'm in Suriname, I listen to Radio Shalom. She know.
1: Yeah, man, when I'm in Suriname, I listen to Radio Shalom. Boom, bang! Radical one!

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You try to hold on to your life, you're gonna lose your life. For the Son of Man will come with his angels in the glory of his Father, who will judge all the people according to their deeds. 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
1: If you like it that much, that, if you like it that much, listen.

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We started a movement and it wasn't much, but we always knew that we were the ones. And you've been so patient while I put in time. Been trusting each other, we've been on the climb. We put in the work so the message could shine.

0: 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She know.
1: 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Boom, bang. Radical one.
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